0: And all you can see, TAM is money. Only difference is I own it. Like a stopwatch, let's stop time and enjoy this moment, darling.
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3: Imagine how weird it'd be without the laughs.
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4: Good morning. Welcome to Tuesday, 7th day of July. Hello, hello.
5: Good morning. What's going on? You feeling back into the swing?
6: Yesterday was a day. Just get back after vacation, and I got everything done yesterday. Well, I got on to everything. I just had a list of things I had to get done.
5: Yeah, I guess.
6: When I got back. So I was running around yesterday. The big thing I had to do, this is now my old man thing. You know I love my lawn, right?
5: Mm-hmm, you're the king.
6: When I left my place, I stood on my patio and I was like, wow, it's looking good. It's green. I had the lines all done. I was like, ooh, she looks good.
5: Okay.
6: I got home after that heat wave and the weeds just came out of nowhere. I have a little patch of like maybe 10 feet by a foot that I had to plant some grass.
5: Okay.
6: And when I left, it just started sprouting.

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1: When will it end? The Taylor Trav wedding stories are still coming out. So we didn't see because we don't know for sure, but we have seen a bunch of the names that were there. We don't know everybody that was there, but it seems like a lot of people from sports, celebrities, and some celebrities you're like, I can't connect the dots. I don't know why they're there.
2: I agree. Right? There are some people I'm like, why?
1: So there was a source has now said, everyone's a source right now. Actors, music. We didn't see because we don't know for sure, but we have seen a bunch of the names that were there. We don't know everybody that was there. But it seems like a lot of people from sports, celebrities, and some celebrities you're like, I can't connect the dots. I don't know why they're there.
2: I agree. There are some people I'm like, why?
1: So there was a source has now said, everyone's a source right now. Actors, musicians, billionaires, television stars, people.

0: 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We'll get to that in about 8 minutes. Look at your forecast, too. 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
1: I know it's a bad idea, but how can I help myself? 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
1: They say the holy water's watered down, and this town's lost its faith. Our colors will fade eventually, so if our time is running out, day after day, we'll make the mundane a masterpiece. Oh my, my, oh my, my love, I take one look at you, you're taking me up.

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It's not chips. This is interesting. I'll tell you what that is coming up on CKSY.

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1: Chris's dilemma of the day just after 7 o'clock. 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

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It's new music from Talk 94.3 CKSY. On the ride home, it's Jay Poole. 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Here's Tayo Cruz.

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